0: instinct we inherited from our hunts.
1: Is meek and war an instinct we inherit from our hunting or farming ancestors?
2: Inherited from our hunting or farming ancestors.
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4: Is making war an instinct we inherited from our hunting or farming ancestors?

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Chicken cans. 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Also rans. Summing up the people. Checking out the race. Doing what I'm doing. Feeling out of place.

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Coming to conclusion, button up your lips.

there, people. Bob Geldof, the great Boomtown Rats. Gotta love that band. Shit, good night. We'll see you.

Ladies and gentlemen, the son of John Bonham, Jason Bonham. Ladies and gentlemen, from Hart, Anne and Nancy.

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